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1: Clark Sisters were blessed and highly favored. About to be on the praise party. So are Reed's Temple Choir and Kenny Lewis with One Voice. I'm Victor Sosa. We lost a true national treasure back in August now. Time is flying when Dolly Parton passed away near the end of August. Nation basically went into a collective state of mourning and then celebrating the life and the legacy of Miss Parton. And there's something that's going to be happening soon that does exactly that. 9 to 5 is returning to the big screen for a good cause. One of the biggest movies of 1980, if you can wrap your mind around that, with Dolly Parton, Jane Fonda, and Lily Tomlin. Back in theaters for 1 week beginning October 9th. Disney is going to be donating the net proceeds from each ticket purchase to the Dollywood Foundation, and that money is going to be used by the foundation to support Dolly's Imagination Library. Those tickets are now on sale, so check the theater closest to you to see if they're running it.
2: It's Marette Brown Clark, and so Miss Cassie sends me a positive word every morning. I call it a God wink, lets me know that somebody thought about me, and I always love to pass that on to you. God loves you, I love you, and Miss Cassie loves all of us. So what did Miss Cassie have to say to us on today? She said, have faith. Amen. God knows when to send you exactly what you need. Don't give up hope. Be patient. Ooh, that part, Miss Cassie. Prepare for what you are praying for. Why? Because it's coming. Amen. Thank you, Miss Cassie, for that reminder. Tune in tomorrow to hear what Miss Cassie said to me. Remember, it's always a happy time on A Good Morning with Marette on Heaven 600.
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0: Baltimore's Good News Station. We are having 600. It's start of a new month that does usher in some respects, the holiday season. I'm Victor Sosa. Halloween is not until the end of the month, but you know, rapid succession. We get from Halloween, Thanksgiving to Christmas, and before you know it, it'll be 2027. We got Helen Baylor on the way on the Braves Party, as well as the Commodores and Ty Tribbett. Do you decorate for all of the holiday seasons, or do you basically just pick one and you're exhausted by the time you get done with that? Halloween or Christmas? If you decorate the house or the yard or the block for that matter for one or the other, which one would you choose? 888-646-6167.
1: It's Marette Brown-Clark, and every morning at 7:40 a.m., I share with you what Miss Cassie said to me. So what did Miss Cassie have to say to me on today? It says this: do not be afraid. Everything will be all right. He didn't bring you to this point to abandon you. Be prepared. What you have prayed for is about to happen. Come on, Miss Cassie. Have faith and you will not have to fight. God will remove those who are not meant to be. And remember, God is working for you behind the scenes. God knows you're tired and he knows you have tried your best. He understands your anxieties about the future. He's been watching over you and sees your perseverance and never give up spirit. No matter how things seem now, you will succeed. All right, I'm going to let you know what Miss Cassie had to say tomorrow after I do this quick two-step. It's always a happy time on a Good Morning with Marette on Heaven 600.
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2: 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The Wisdom Center Church welcomes you again to Bible Day with Mike Murdoch. 7 nights a week, 8 p.m. Central Standard Time. And now a man who loves the Bible, Dr. Mike Murdoch.
3: Proverbs 1 says, a wise man is a listener. A listener is a reacher, a receiver. Mike Murdoch here, and Jesus was always talking about Solomon, the wisest man who ever lived. I love this little song. It's Jesus Day. It's Jesus Day. I'm in love with my King. I'm in love with my King. It's Jesus Day. It's the day of love and mercy. It's Jesus Day. I'm in love with my King. I'm in love with my King. Oh, it's Jesus Day. It's Jesus Day. It's Jesus Day. It's no secret. I'm in love. I'm in love with Jesus. I'm in love with Jesus.

It's Jesus Day. I'm in love with the King. I'm sitting here at my piano thinking of Jesus songs. I wrote about 10 Jesus songs yesterday, and they just flooded my heart. It just flooded my heart. Thank you for joining me on Jesus Day. Sometimes I call it Bible World, Bible Man, Bible Moments. I'm in love with Jesus. I wrote a little song. Every day is Jesus Day at my house. And then I changed it. Every day is Jesus Day at Mike's house. Just had to do that. What are the three most important things in our life? Jesus. Let me talk to you a little bit about the Bible. My father was a man obsessed with prayer. He was known for his prayer conferences. He was known for prayer in our home. He'd pray 4 to 10 hours a day, every single day. He prayed every morning. He prayed every night. We had 2 family altars a day with 7 children. My mother was the Bible lady. In 99 years of living, my father only read one Bible on one book outside the Bible, which reminds me to tell you, I've written over 500 books that are available, written more. But if you go to MikeMurdockBooks.com, if you go to MikeMurdockBooks.com, you can download hundreds of books that I've written in the last 80 years of my life. You can download them in 2 minutes. Some are free. But no book on my website is over $2. There's an 800-page book. There's a 400-page book. There's 300-page books. And they're only $2. Why is a book so important? Well, the brother of Jesus wrote in Revelation 1, verse 3, that a man who reads will be very successful. Blessed. Blessed is he that reads. If you did not have a highly skilled teacher in school, you may lack a joy in reading. I bought 13,000 books written by other people, read 10,000 of them. Why is reading so important? Why is reading so important? It's instant wisdom without making mistakes. You learn from the mistakes others have made. That's kind of profound to me. Even the Bible discusses the mistakes of other people. David looked out the window and saw a naked woman called for and then killed her husband through his nephew. And yet the Bible tells us about the mistakes of Jesus, of David. The Bible tells us about the mistakes of Samson, a major voice, a judge of Israel. And his father Manoah told him, "Son, don't go around those women down there. They don't know God. They're not straight." But he went anyway. And the Bible tells us the story of Samson. If man had written the Bible, he wouldn't be talking about his mistakes. He'd be talking about his gifting and
all he had accomplished. Takes 56 hours to read the Bible through. I started reading 20 chapters a day when I was 15 years old through the inspiration of a great evangelist in my dad's church. I've told this story 17 times, I think. He said, don't call yourself a man of God if you read less than 20 chapters a day in the Bible. Someone said there's 783,000 words in the Bible. Is that true? I don't know. I don't have that kind of brain to count, but that's what they said. When I was 21 or 22, I started reading 40 chapters a day in the Bible. Every day I read 40 chapters, and I read the Bible through every 30 days, year after year after year. That's why I wrote a book. I'm a Bible. I gotta sing this. I wrote a song. I'm a Bible man. I'm a Bible man. I believe in miracles. I believe in miracles. I believe that mountains can be moved. There is nothing my God can't do.

many, many years ago, Laverne Tripp was a great evangelist. He and his family, they traveled everywhere and preached, and we spent many times together. He finished teaching one night at the First Assembly of God Church in Long Beach, California. And on the way home, these words came so strong. I fell in love with the King. I fell in love with the King. The rags of my past are gone. His favor rewrited my wrongs. I fell in love. I fell in love. Oh, I fell in love with the King. When I got home, I pulled out my pen and wrote these words. If you could have seen me when I first began, I know you'd find it hard to grasp and understand. And you'd wonder how such a thing could be that could change my life, my whole destiny. Rewrite the pages of my history. I fell in love with a King. I fell in love with a King. The rags of my past are gone. His favor rewrites my wrongs. I fell in love. I fell in love. Oh, I fell in love with a King. And I did. I went to a school called Evelyn Wood Speed Reading. And I would urge you, I don't know if she still has the business or not, but I would urge you to go to it. And they 6 weeks, 6 weeks of nonstop learning. When I was through, they tested us to see if we could really read fast. I made 90 on my test. Yay, yay, yay. I made 90. And I read 3,400 words a minute with a 90% comprehension. I was kind of proud of myself. It was, by the way, it was about the same as President John F. Rock Kennedy, brother, President John F. Kennedy. He had the same amount, 1,700 plus words a minute. Proverbs 1 says, the fear of the Lord is the beginning of knowledge. When I saw Jesus recommend Solomon, I started reading Proverbs every single day of my life. There will never be a day I don't read Solomon writings. I spent 19 years studying his life, by the way. My studies are on my website, MikeMurdochBooks.com, and I think it'll be a blessing to you. Proverbs 2, Solomon said, the Lord giveth wisdom. Proverbs 1 says, the fear of the Lord is the beginning of knowledge. Solomon said, a wise man's a listener. A wise man will hear. The life of Jesus is worth studying. I wrote books about his life. 58 things I discovered in the life of Jesus. I have a book
called Jesus Day. And in it, I share some of my discoveries about the life of Jesus. You have a pen? The phone number is 38 Jesus Day, and that's the number of the book, 38. Call number 38 Jesus Day and tell Janice or Ernestine, tell some of my staff, I would love to have a free copy. Paperback, because we're going to downloads mostly. But if you'd like a paperback copy of a book called Jesus Day, Volume 1, it's some of my studies from the 80 years in God's presence. The phone number is 38 Jesus Day. 38 Jesus Day. And just say, I would really love to have a copy of that book. Father, I thank you for this time, 7 nights a week, right here at 7 o'clock New York time, 6 o'clock Texas time, 4 o'clock California time. Father, I thank you that 7 nights a week I get to talk about you and sing love songs to you. Lord, I want to pray first for the Jesus experience with every person who's listening to me tonight. Somewhere there may be a brother who went to church and found the criticism there and found the broken. Family, I want to say something here. Church is not a museum of perfection and perfect people. Church is a hospital for the wounded heart. Religion is a search for God, but it's not necessarily God. I want to pray a prayer with you about Jesus coming into your heart. Do you remember that song? Into my heart. Remember that song when you was a child? Come into my heart, Lord Jesus. Come in today. Come in to stay. Come into my heart. Would you pray this prayer with me? Oh, I got to tell you a little story first. Swartz, Louisiana, Gerald Lewis and his wife Shirley. And a lady walks up to the altar, and when I got through praying for her, she says, I don't believe God heard us. And I was 19 years old, a young evangelist. I said, do you know any curse words? She looked at me shocked, and she said, well, yes. I said, cuss a little for me. And she says, why, no. I said, you think God will hear you curse? She said, why, yes. And suddenly her face lit up. If God will hear you curse, you know he will hear you pray. Pray this prayer with me. Dear Jesus, I know I have sinned. I hate my mistakes. You died on the cross to show your mercy. I accept you as my Lord. I accept you as my Savior. Say them again. I accept you as my Lord. I accept you as my Savior. Confirm that you have forgiven me by letting your peace come inside. Let me feel your love. Amen. If you're having a problem believing in the Bible, read one of Billy Graham's books about his battle
with believing in the credibility of the Bible. It's quite a story, and how God gave him a masterful answer with peace. Father, there may be a preacher listening to me here on Jesus Day, and somehow his focus got broken. Somebody's false accusation came. Somebody said things about him and hurt him, and he left the ministry through discouragement. But Lord, we preach to people because they're broken, not because they're perfect, but they're wounded. Father, we know that the Bible is not always easy to understand, but it brings healing. It brings faith. The greatest reward of the Bible is hope. When we read your word, there's hope. There's faith. Return this man of God back to the ministry within 30 days in Jesus' name. I ask you to heal his wife's brokenness. Let restoration come for your glory. There's somebody listening to me that really needs to walk beside your pastor. He's not perfect. His wife isn't perfect. But they need you on the journey. I wrote a song one time. Walk with me on the journey.

0: with me as Jesus heals our heart. Walk with me all this journey. Walk with me with our King. His blood has wiped away every single sin. Walk with me with our King. Walk with me with our King. Praise God. I love your letters to me. Post Office Box 97, Colleyville, Texas. A little town, about 25, 27,000 people outside of Dallas. C-O-L-L-E-Y, just like it sounds, Colleyville. C-O-L-L-E-Y, V-I-L-L-E, Texas. Zip code is 76035. 76035. I'll repeat it again in a moment. I have a book for you. It's book number 38. The phone number is 38 Jesus Day. 38 Jesus Day. And I would love, love, love, love for you to have this book. I've been asking the Lord for 100 partners to underwrite me on the radio. I'm 80 years old. I'll be 81 next April. I don't know how long I'll live. I may live as long as my father, 99 years. I may live a year. But I need 100 people who are lovers of the Bible, lovers of Jesus, to sow a $100 seed. If you can do it for 3 months, wonderful. If you can do it for 6 months, wonderful. If you can become a monthly partner and joining Jesus 100, the 100 is really based on Mark chapter 10, when Jesus said, every time you sow a seed of a dollar, he told Peter this, you will get 100 back. Brother Mike, you believe that? Yes, if I'm going to go to heaven, believe the Bible, I need to believe the words of Jesus. I want to pray for your harvest. I bought a special phone number, 58 Jesus 100. That's the phone number, 58 Jesus 100. Father, everything we have came from you. Our eyesight came from you. Our hearing came from you. Our ability to talk came from you. And Father, I am ecstatic that I have an opportunity to talk on the radio 7 nights a week, 6 o'clock Texas time, 7 o'clock New York time, 7 o'clock Atlanta time, every single day at 80 years old, at 4 o'clock California time, I get to talk about Jesus. I'm asking you to put 100 Jesus lovers around me. And I ask you for financial wisdom, financial favor, financial protection, and financial discerning in their life. Amen. Brother Mike, why do you pray for financial protection? one judge can wipe you out if he's not straight. You don't need just financial brains. You need financial wisdom, but you need protection. Don't know why I feel especially that way. Father, there's somebody listening to me that's living in great fear. Their anxiety is tripled. They don't know who to trust anymore. They don't know who to trust. They had a son that they loved, and they lost confidence in him. I ask you for financial protection for every member of the Jesus 100. Amen. This is the phone number, 58, Jesus 100. I want you to call that number. We'll have somebody answer it 24 hours a day. But just say, I want to join Jesus 100. I got kind of a little special blessing for you. It's an e-book reader with the first 100 books I ever wrote. It's called Library 100. If you're one of the Jesus 100, Brother Mike, as God directs me, I will sow a $100 seed in celebration of the Jesus covenant. Isn't that something? Out of all the numbers God could have pulled out of the air, Jesus looks at Peter and says, I will do a 100-fold covenant with you. You give me $10, you get $1,000 back. You give me $100, you get $10,000 back. Those are the words of Jesus. A lot of people find it easier to believe in Bitcoin and silver and gold. But Jesus said 100-fold. Thank you for being with me. I love you. Don't forget your free book. Don't forget your free book. Call for it. It's book number 38, Jesus Day. I love you. Bye-bye.
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Evan 600, I'm Victor Sosa. You or somebody you know doing good things in Baltimore, make sure you share it with us for a chance to be featured on A Good Morning with Morette. 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

0: Hallelujah. I ain't telling you what I read. I'm telling you what I know. God's got it.
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0: Baltimore's good news station, Evan 600, ready to share some music from the Chicago Mass Choir, as well as Corinne Hawthorne and Fresh Start Worship. Thursday praise parties on your inspiration station. I'm Victor Sosa. Happy first day of October. Halloween will be here before you know it. Costume party invites are going out. Are you someone who goes all out to decorate this time of year? Maybe you're someone who just likes doing that during the holiday season. But budgets are what they are, at least hypothetically speaking. If you could only deck the house out for one holiday this year, Halloween or Christmas, Ricky, which one would you choose?
1: Christmas. There is nothing like that season. People are a little bit nicer. Everyone seems to be happy. And it seems just to bring joy to people's lives. So I am team Christmas decorating all day.
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1: Apple unveiled their latest iPhone. If you have that on your holiday shopping list, we can help. All you got to do is be listening first thing Monday morning and all next week long for a chance to win a $1,000 blessing. Oh, yeah.

0: Evan 600.
1: So how'd you feel about some Ernest Pugh? What if I told you I was also going to add some Kenny Lewis and Charles Jenkins and the Winans? Sounded pretty good. Sounded like a praise party, in fact, and that is exactly what is going down around here. Also busy on these phones talking about Halloween and Christmas. After all, it is October 1st. That time of year is coming, ready or not. What if you're not ready from a budgetary perspective? Oh, I could go on about that. But I'm talking about decorations. There are lots of folks who love to feel festive this time of year. Get their homes in the season. Give everybody a little jolt of joy who walk by your place as well. If you could only decorate for Halloween or Christmas this year, not both, which one would you choose, Wayne?
2: I definitely like Halloween decoration. Everybody does Christmas decoration, but a good Halloween decoration is in the vibe for a nice spooky Halloween season.
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You ready for more? Good. So are we. Praise party around here don't stop. We got the Winans now and Ken Jones up next.

0: Evan 600, Baltimore's Good News Station. Let me run it down for you because it's pretty good around here. Byron Cage, I Will Bless the Lord. Yolanda Adams with Blessings. And Zacardi Cortez working on me. That's just a few. If I left out the song you've been thinking about, just give me a call. 888-646-6167. Let's get your song on between now and midnight. I'm checking these voice messages too, so you will not be steered wrong. If you're listening on the iHeartRadio app and you hit that red microphone button on the station player screen, you tap that mic button, send me a voice message.
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0: Heaven 600, I'm Victor Sosa, Inner Harbor. Just want to wish you peace and blessings today. Thanks for having us on.
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2: If you've been trying and trying and trying, and for whatever reason it hasn't happened for you yet, we got more opportunities starting this coming Monday. I'm Victor Sosa, and I am talking about our $1,000 blessing. I want it to be yours. 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Each one of those keywords could be the one that gets you that $1,000 blessing.

0: to this point to abandon you. Be prepared. What you have prayed for is about to happen. Come on, Miss Cassie. Have faith and you will not have to fight. God will remove those who are not meant to be. And remember, God is working for you behind the scenes. God knows you're tired and he knows you have tried your best. He understands your anxieties about the future. He's been watching over you and sees your perseverance and never give up spirit. No matter how things seem now, you will succeed. All right, I'm going to let you know what Miss Cassie had to say tomorrow after I do this quick two-step. It's always a happy time on a Good Morning with Morette on Heaven 600.
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1: Fred Hammond and the choir room. Yep, love never fails. Yep, Ed Log is here with you. How you feel? I love you like that. I do. Melvin Chris Bell III on the way, plus Reverend Milton Brunson's Tommy's, and the Holy Ghost is coming up for you. If you're celebrating your birthday today, first of all, happy birthday to you. You're celebrating along with singer Latasha Scott, also singer Freddie Jackson, also the gospel legend herself, Vanessa Bell Armstrong, celebrating her birthday as well. Happy birthday to you all the way around, because we love you like that. Thanks for having on. Yep, thanks for having on the Sanctuary with me.
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3: It's Marette Brown Clark. And so Miss Cassie sends me a positive word every morning. I call it a God wink. Lets me know that somebody thought about me. And I always love to pass that on to you. God loves you. I love you. And Miss Cassie loves all of us. So what did Miss Cassie have to say to us on today? She said, have faith. Amen. God knows when to send you exactly what you need. Don't give up hope. Be patient. Ooh, that part, Miss Cassie. Prepare for what you are praying for. Why? Because it's coming. Amen. Thank you, Miss Cassie, for that reminder. Tune in tomorrow to hear what Miss Cassie said to me. Remember, it's always a happy time on A Good Morning with Marette on Heaven 600.
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1: J.J. Harrison and Youthful Praise right there. The song is called Nothing Else. Sorry, Ed Long is here with you. Got plenty of music to play for you. Kirk Franklin, also Reverend Luther Barnes. We got Joanne Rosario. She's got a nice new song. It's coming up in a few minutes, okay? Don't forget about the new and improved iHeartRadio app. I love it. I love it. I love the Red Talkback mic. You can say what you want to say. You got 30 seconds to do it, though. You can give a request, give a shout out, whatever you're going to do.
2: Oh, my God. I don't even know what to say.
1: Oh, my goodness. All right, tell you what. I'll come back to you, all right? In the meantime, ladies, sing it.
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4: 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So what did Miss Cassie have to say to us on this morning? She said, hello, good morning. Every morning is a new beginning, a new blessing, a new hope. It's the perfect day because it's God's gift. Have a blessed, hopeful, perfect day to begin with. Thank you, Miss Cassie. Tune in tomorrow to hear what Miss Cassie said to me. Remember, it's always a happy time on a Good Morning with Marette on Heaven 600.
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1: PJ Morton and Mercy. Yep, that's his latest. All right, Ed Long is here with you. If you could change one thing in society or the way things are done, what would it be? You know what I say? I say we only play gospel music on Sundays. That's what I say. David Daltrey is coming up. The birthday girl, Vanessa Bell Armstrong, is coming up too. Also, Anthony Evans, a nice one, is called You're Not Finished. That's coming up too. So really, now, what would you change? If you could change something in the way things are done, I'd say that all printers use the same style ink cartridge. That's what I say. I also say that we now board the airplanes by seats from back to front. Wouldn't that be so much faster? I think so. Whose idea was it to do it the way they do it? That's what I would do. I would say, all right, we start at the back, we work our way to the front. Simple as that.
2: You're in the sanctuary with Ed Long.
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1: I think I'm going to put that on a t-shirt. God's favorite. Yep, that's going to be my sweatshirt. Mm-hmm. Yeah, if you see it, you'll know it's me. All right, commission is coming up for you. Sincere and Shirley Caesar coming up too with Anthony Hamilton. It's called It's All Right, It's Okay. I'm going to play this music anyway. My name is Ed Long. I know, I'm corny, right? I know. I got your favorites coming up.
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3: It's Marette Brown Clark, and every morning at 7:40 a.m., I share with you what Miss Cassie said to me. So what did Miss Cassie have to say to us on this morning? She said, hello, good morning. Every morning is a new beginning, a new blessing, a new hope. It's the perfect day because it's God's gift. Have a blessed, hopeful, perfect day to begin with. Thank you, Miss Cassie. Tune in tomorrow to hear what Miss Cassie said to me. Remember, it's always a happy time on a Good Morning with Marette on Heaven 600.
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1: All right, so here's my question. When you give a hug, how long do you hug for? Okay, they say a good long hug is always good. We'll talk about it more in a minute. I'll tell you what research says. Right now, Reverend Clay Evans, a little bit later on, Tide Tribute. Come on, we got testimonies. Ed Long in the sanctuary. Yep.

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1: Ty Tribbett making it do what it do. The song is called Holy You. All right, as long as you're playing your favorites. All right, we got Miami Mass, we got Bree Babineau, and more coming up for you. Just hold on, okay? All right, how long do you give a hug for? How long do you think? I'm not talking about a church hug. I'm talking about like a real hug. You want to give your child or your spouse a boost today? How about a good long hug? Now, researchers show that if we hold the hug for at least 6 seconds, we optimize the flow of mood-boosting chemicals. According to studies, a family member is 47% more likely to feel close to a family member who often expresses affection than one who rarely does. Also, frequent huggers have lower blood pressure and higher levels of oxytocin, a chemical that promotes bonding. I like that. So come on, give me a hug right now. Come on, virtual hug. Come on. Yeah, there you go. 6 seconds. Come on.
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3: 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And so Miss Cassie sends me a positive word every morning. I call it a God wink. Lets me know that somebody thought about me. And I always love to pass that on to you. God loves you. I love you. And Miss Cassie loves all of us. So what did Miss Cassie have

0: you are praying for. Why? Because it's coming. Amen. Thank you, Miss Cassie, for that reminder. Tune in tomorrow to hear what Miss Cassie said to me. Remember, it's always a happy time on A Good Morning with Morette on Heaven 600.
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1: Kenny Lewis and One Voice, God Did It. I like this song a lot. All right, Mary Mary is coming on for you. Also, Fred Hammond with Let the Praise Begin and more of your favorites. 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It is so cool. 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It's absolutely free. Do that for me, please. All right? Just make sure you make this station right here your number one preset. Can you do that for me? Thank you.
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3: 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So what did Miss Cassie have to say to us on this morning? She said, hello, good morning. Every morning is a new beginning, a new blessing, a new hope. It's the perfect day because it's God's gift. Have a blessed, hopeful, perfect day to begin with. Thank you, Miss Cassie. Tune in tomorrow to hear what Miss Cassie said to me. Remember, it's always a happy time on a Good Morning with Maret on Heaven 600.

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2: 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We can know who we are because we know whose we are. And we don't have to work for your approval. You've called us by name.

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1: Ed Long in the Sanctuary. Let's do this one from the legendary Richard Smallwood at the table.
2: 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But the message still is the same. Because whatever you need is over here at the table. 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
1: Anthony Brown, group therapy. Always be good. You know, be a good road trip going to the Ramen Noodle Museum. This is such a thing. Yeah, it really is. I'll talk more in a minute. Marvin Sapp coming up. Dottie Peoples and also Mariah Carey and the Clark Sisters. That is on the way as well. All right, so the Ramen Noodle Museum is actually in Japan, so we can't make it a road trip, but it can be a trip, all right? The Cup Noodles Museum is in Yokohama, Japan. It's dedicated to the history of instant noodles and the inventions of Nissin Foods founder Ando invented chicken ramen. The world's first instant noodles in 1958 and introduced cup noodles in 1971. The museum includes historical exhibits, a theater featuring a film about Ando and his inventions, and hands-on attractions where visitors can make or customize their own instant noodles. This is real. Okay? You want to go? Come on. Let's book it.
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Evan 600. 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
1: One of my favorite things to do right before I come in here is to do my run walk. Yeah, I do. 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Add another mile on, then eventually get to 10 miles. Eventually. Pray for me. This is one of the songs that I play in my ear as I'm doing that. This is Darryl Walls and PJ Morton. This is Able.

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1: Darryl Walls, PJ Morton. The song is called Able. That's a beautiful song, too. That's my walking song. I got a driving song and a walking song. All right, Bishop Larry Trotter's coming up for you. Also, Ernest Pugh and more. My name is Ed Long here. Now, what do you think? What do you think that is something that everyone loves? I mean, everyone. What do you think one thing that everybody loves? Well, I got two things. I say everybody loves clean bed sheets. There's nothing like laying down on some nice, clean, crisp bed sheets. Nothing like it. Or how about pizza? Who doesn't like pizza, right? If you want to add to the list, hit me up on the Talkback feature. I'd love to hear it. Ed Long's my name. We're hanging out in the sanctuary. Ladies, sing it.
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3: It's Marette Brown Clark, and every morning at 7:40 a.m., I share with you what Miss Cassie said to me. So what did Miss Cassie have to say to us on this morning? She said, hello, good morning. Every morning is a new beginning, a new blessing, a new hope. It's the perfect day because it's God's gift. Have a blessed, hopeful, perfect day to begin with. Thank you, Miss Cassie. Tune in tomorrow to hear what Miss Cassie said to me. Remember, it's always a happy time on a Good Morning with Marette on Heaven 600.
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1: I don't know if you know this, but it's coming back. An old friend. Yep, the $1,000 blessing is about to return. You can win some money. Yep, just remember, God's got a blessing with your name on it.

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1: Every time I hear that song, I'm looking for a skating rink. You know, it just puts me in that type of mood. Kenton Jones right there. Praise on go. Yeah, Virtue's coming up for you. Also, Lee Williams and the Spiritual QCs and all your favorites, all right? Yeah, the $1,000 blessing is coming back. I know you want to win some money, right? You got to be listening. All you do is you hit the keyword, top of the hour. When you hear it, you log onto the website and you enter the keyword. It's that simple. It returns on Monday. You're going to be listening, right? Yeah, I know you are. All right, I want to win that money. Just remember who told you about it.

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1: All right, we're only minutes away from your inspirational thought for today, or think on these things. But first, my driving song. This is Fresh Start Worship. 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
1: Fresh Start Worship is called You Are. Checking out Ed Long in the Sanctuary. I got Reverend Jasper Williams on the way. BB and CC coming up too. So hold on. Your favorites are only minutes away. Okay? All right. Keep this in mind. Your inspirational thought for today. I call the segment right here, Think on These Things. All right. Here we go. An important principle of living by faith is knowing that God is the cause of whatever issue you are facing. Then only God can be the solution. Think about that. That's your thought.
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3: 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So what did Miss Cassie have to say to us on this morning? She said, hello, good morning. Every morning is a new beginning, a new blessing, a new hope. It's the perfect day because it's God's gift. Have a blessed, hopeful, perfect day to begin with. Thank you, Miss Cassie. Tune in tomorrow to hear what Miss Cassie said to me. Remember, it's always a happy time on a Good Morning with Marette on Heaven 600.
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rejoice, not be sad. Rejoice, not be depressed. Rejoice and be glad in it. I'm glad that God's given me the opportunity to play this music on this day for this people. And we've got our Friday Funnies today. Nate Bargatze, he is going to be our comedian for today. We've got our praise break set up and ready to go. And we've got the music that you can absolutely enjoy. The best for the blessed. And it's all right here.

All right, come on. Let's get this show started with the illustrious First Lady of California Worship, the one and only Erica Campbell, and the song Positive. Hit it!

0: Now, it's time for our flashback song of the day.
1: What we're going to do right here is go back.
0: And I'm going to take you back 30 years. That's right, 30 years to the year 1996. Now get this. In the year 1996, The Preacher's Wife hit the theaters. That's right, Denzel Washington, Courtney Vance, and the one and only Whitney Houston. And also in the year 1996, this song became a classic. It's by yours truly, Donnie McClurkin. And the song, well, Speak to My Heart.

0: That was Jesus by Isabel Davis. And before that, you heard, all the way back from 1996, the first entry of Speak to My Heart by yours truly, Donnie McClurkin. Man, that's a long time ago. And it's still powerful today. Thank God for Jesus. But listen, I've got to take a break real quick. But when we come back, we've got so much more music in line for you. And we've got our Friday funnies that you don't want to miss. So stick and stay. Don't go anywhere. More of the new Donnie McClurkin show to go right after this.
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is here again. 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If you won $1,000, what would you do?

Everybody to the new Donnie McClurkin show on the second day of October. And in just six more days, I'm going to be down in Vegas, Las Vegas, for the premiere, the opening, the debut of the residency of gospel music on Vegas Strip. That's right, the legends of gospel, Fred Hammond, Dietrich Haddon, and the one and only Clark Sisters, they are setting a record. They are absolutely doing gospel proud. And it's all happening 6 days from now down in Las Vegas. Good going, Holly Carter. Good going. I'll be sitting on that front row. But let's get back into the music. Here's Brent Jones and the song, Your Best Friend.

0: That was Brent Jones with Your Best Life. But now it's time for you to get your laugh on. It's time for you to get your dose of medicine, because a merry heart does good like a medicine. So we've got our Friday funnies just for you. Just for you. Let's get that laugh going. Here are our Friday funnies.
1: I had 80s and 90s Christian parents. Well, that's the most Christian you can ever get of the Christian. I think Jesus had more fun than I did. I was not allowed to watch anything. I mean, when they made The Simpsons, it was like, I guess they're just showing R-rated TV shows now. And I'm not complaining about my parents. My parents did a great job. I was just naive a little bit longer than most kids were. I thought everybody told the truth. I didn't know people lied. I trusted everybody. I found a $20 bill on the ground once at Walmart, and I turned it in, and I asked this guy if he dropped it, and he said he did.
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0: was Tamela Mann with the classic song, I Can Only Imagine. 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

0: welcome back to the new Donnie McClurkin Show. And if you're just tuning in, well, baby, you tuned in at the right time. It's time for our praise break by DJ T-Storm. That's right, he done set up another home run just for you. And if you're ready, let's get this thing going. Hit it, DJ T-Storm.
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God have mercy. Yeah. Yes, sir. That was our praise break. DJ T-Storm, I love this. I love this. I'm glad you came up with it. It is powerful. It is exhilarating. And it's fresh.

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1: It's Marette Brown Clark, and every morning at 7:40 a.m., I share with you what Miss Cassie said to me. So what did Miss Cassie have to say to us on this morning? She said, hello, good morning. Every morning is a new beginning, a new blessing, a new hope. It's the perfect day because it's God's gift. Have a blessed, hopeful, perfect day to begin with. Thank you, Miss Cassie. Tune in tomorrow to hear what Miss Cassie said to me. Remember, it's always a happy time on A Good Morning with Marette on Heaven 600.

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0: personal note from Donnie McClurkin.
1: Hi, this is Donnie McClurkin, and I've got an inspirational message just for you. The Bible makes it plain. Without faith, it's impossible to please God. We need faith in order to exist in this world of chaos. There's got to be some good news biblically that will keep our heads up in the middle of all this melee. Our faith does not come from some fictional hope, but it comes from the Word of God. That's right, the Bible. It makes it plain that faith comes by hearing, and hearing the Word of God. The Bible has so many answers in it if we just believe. The Bible gives us so much direction if we'll just follow. Our faith is key, for the just shall live by faith. So what we need is an increase of faith. We need to get stronger in what we believe. We need to absolutely trust God based on His promises that He's made to us. Not by crossing our fingers and saying that we have faith in something ethereal, but making sure that our faith is rooted and grounded in biblical truth. For only that will come about. Only that will manifest. So ask God to increase your faith by studying the Word of God, and watch how your life takes a turn for the better.

0: CD is about to be released in just one more day. The whole entire project is going to be released, and I want you all to go out and download that project and let me know what you think about it. Around the World, the final project by Donnie McClurkin, entitled Finally. It's all released on tomorrow. So by the grace of God, I pray to God that you hear it and that it ministers to you. But right now, I've got to go. But as I go, I want you to know that I love you. And by the grace of God, we'll be back next week. But until then, keep your radio tuned right where it is. And know this, God favors you. Walk in the favor of God. Have a great week.
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That's Charlie Wilson on Heaven 600, and I'm blessed. It's your boy, your favorite gospel DJ. My name is DJ Craig C. Happy Friday, everybody. In 1986, the Clark Sisters recorded this song, but Karen Clark did it again. It's called Bomb in Gilead on Heaven 600. Good morning.

It's Merette Brown Clark. And so Miss Cassie sends me a positive word every morning. I call it a God wink. Lets me know that somebody thought about me. And I always love to pass that on to you. God loves you. I love you. And Miss Cassie loves all of us. So what did Miss Cassie have to say to us on today?

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That's the latest from Bishop Jason Nelson. The song is called Made New, featuring Madison Ryan Ward on Heaven 600. It's your boy, your favorite gospel DJ. Happy Friday to you. Welcome to October. All right. To see what the weather looks like later on today. But anyway, here's Evelyn Tarantine Aggie. Let's work it out on Heaven 600. Good morning.

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It's Ty Trivet on Heaven 600 and Holy You. That's his latest. It's your boy, your favorite gospel DJ. My name is DJ Craig C. In for Marette Brown Clark. Happy Friday to all of you and welcome to the month of October. Here we go.

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2: This is John Carrington with your news update on a good morning with Moret on Heaven 600. Members of Baltimore's Fells Point community gathered for a vigil to remember a neighbor who died after a robbery and assault on Tuesday morning. 76-year-old Claudia Bismarck and her husband were attacked on Fleet Street, and she died on Thursday afternoon. Her husband is out of the hospital and expected to make a full recovery. 32-year-old Montre McCray was arrested on Thursday in connection with the robbery and assault, and a homicide charge is being added. Let's take a look at today's forecast. Today's forecast calls for a mixture of sunshine and clouds. The temperature high is in the very hot upper 80s. Nighttime brings us showers. The low temperature falls into the upper 50s. John Carrington with your news update on a good morning with Moret on Heaven 600.
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sound of the late Bishop Richard, Mr. Clean White, and I Don't Look Like What I've Been Through on Heaven 600. It's your boy, your favorite gospel DJ. My name is DJ Craig C. Happy Friday, everybody. This is Chicago Mass Choir, and my soul says yes on Heaven. Yeah.

Two of my favorite artists come together right there, Fred Hammond and John P. Key. The song is called They That Wait. Here's Doe and When I Pray on Heaven 600. Whoa.

0: This is John Carrington with your news update on a good morning with Moret on Heaven 600. Baltimore Inspector General Isabel Cummings' office has withdrawn its motion to hold the Scott administration in contempt over the lack of access to city records. In a statement, the Office of Inspector General says its access to certain city systems was discontinued in January, and it believes that access has now been restored, and as a result, it has withdrawn its motion. The OIG says it remains committed to carrying out its responsibilities independently and promote accountability, transparency, and integrity in Baltimore City government. Let's take a look at today's forecast. Today's forecast calls for a mixture of sunshine and clouds. The temperature high is in the very hot upper 80s. Nighttime brings us showers. The low temperature falls into the upper 50s. John Carrington with your news update on a good morning with Moret on Heaven 600.
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0: in every morning at 7:40 a.m., I share with you what Miss Cassie said to me. So what did Miss Cassie have to say to us on this morning? She said, hello, good morning. Every morning is a new beginning, a new blessing, a new hope. It's the perfect day because it's God's gift. Have a blessed, hopeful, perfect day to begin with. Thank you, Miss Cassie. Tune in tomorrow to hear what Miss Cassie said to me. Remember, it's always a happy time on a Good Morning with Morette on Heaven 600.
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2: This is John Carrington with your news update on a good morning with Moret on Heaven 600. Maryland and Curtis Bay Energy have reached a settlement regarding the company's incineration of medical waste. Under a consent decree, the company will pay a civil penalty of $600,000 and convert the incinerator at its South Baltimore facility into a waste transfer station. The change comes as the result of a 2024 complaint filed by the Maryland Department of the Environment alleging air pollution violations. Under the agreement, Curtis Bay Energy must stop its incineration actions. Let's take a look at today's forecast. Today's forecast calls for a mixture of sunshine and clouds. The temperature high is in the very hot upper 80s. Nighttime brings us showers. The low temperature falls into the upper 50s. John Carrington with your news update on a good morning with Moret on Heaven 600.
3: Good morning from the MTA. Checking in on the MARC train system. Entering 502 is still on time. Train 517 looks good as well. Camden train 849 is about 5 minutes behind. Light rail has a 15 to 20 minute delay this morning. Metro subway is still on time. For the MTA Transit team, I'm Austin Todd on Heaven 600.
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1: 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I put it all in his hand. Grab somebody.

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That's Corinne Hawthorne and Look at God. Got your spiritual moment on the way in just a little bit. But right now, here's Marvin Sapp doing a Keith Pringle classic, Perfect Peace, on Heaven 600.

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1: Sometimes what God allows is for alignment. And when God sees your life getting out of alignment with the word that he has spoken and the purpose that he desires to achieve, he will allow something in your life. Even if it feels like an attack, God will use the attack of the enemy to bring you into alignment with himself. And I know this isn't what you expected when we started, because I said, God is not against me. And yet I'm telling you that God is against some of the things that hurt you. God is not against you, but he is against some of the fake stuff that you call you, that is not you, that rots you and robs you of what he calls you.
2: This is John Carrington with your news update on a good morning with Moret on Heaven 600. Baltimore police say 11 juveniles were arrested on Wednesday in connection with a variety of crimes across the city. Police say the suspects, ranging in age from 14 to 17, were charged with offenses including auto theft, assault, destruction of property, and probation violations. Investigators say one of those arrested was wearing an ankle monitor, and three others had prior arrest records. Police Commissioner Richard Worley called the trend frustrating and said more must be done to provide accountability, intervention, and support for young people involved in crime. Let's take a look at today's forecast. Today's forecast calls for a mixture of sunshine and clouds. The temperature high is in the very hot upper 80s. Nighttime brings us showers. The low temperature falls into the upper 50s. John Carrington with your news update on a good morning with Moret on Heaven 600.
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1: This is John Carrington with your news update on a good morning with Moret on Heaven 600. Israeli Prime Minister Benjamin Netanyahu says the co-pilot accused of trying to take over a Fly Dubai flight to Israel underwent Islamist radical indoctrination. Netanyahu said Israeli investigators uncovered the information while examining the Omani national accused of attacking the plane's captain during Wednesday's flight from Dubai. Passengers and crew subdued the suspect before the plane carrying 174 people landed safely in Saudi Arabia. The United Arab Emirates is investigating possible terrorist intent, with Israel expected to participate. Let's take a look at today's forecast. Today's forecast calls for a mixture of sunshine and clouds. The temperature high is in the very hot upper 80s. Nighttime brings us showers. The low temperature falls into the upper 50s. John Carrington with your news update on a good morning with Moret on Heaven 600.
2: Good morning from the MTA. Checking in on the MARC train system. Pentrain 421 is delayed about 5 minutes. Train 612 is on schedule this morning. Camden train 851 has a 5 minute delay. Light rail has a 15 to 20 minute delay this morning. Metro subway is still on time. For the MTA Transit Team, I'm Austin Todd on Heaven 600.
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1: 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My name is DJ Craig C. Welcome to October, ladies and gentlemen. Are you ready to keep it moving? All right, it's going to be great out there today. If you get a chance to get outside, I know you will. 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

Bills and moving on Heaven 600. It's your boy, your favorite gospel DJ. My name is DJ Craig C. In for Marett Brown Clark. Happy Friday. It's the second day of October. Happy Friday to you, okay? Don't forget, coming up next week, you'll have a chance at $1,000 starting on Monday at 9 a.m. with Marett Brown Clark here on Heaven 600. 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

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Here's Travis Green. Don't

0: All right, ladies and gentlemen, that's going to put the wraps on the show for today. Don't forget, next Monday, you have a shot at $1,000. Starting Monday at 9 a.m. with Marette Brown Clark right here on Heaven 600. I'm up out of here, ladies and gentlemen. Y'all have a great day, a wonderful weekend. Don't forget to go to church, okay?
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1: I just love this song from Tasha Page, Lockhart. I am not the same. I am different. Well, happy Friday to you and yours. I'm Tracy Bethay. Glad to be in your company on this second day of October. Still to come, music from Ty Tribbett. Got some Bishop T.D. Jakes on the way. Music from Donnie McClurkin. Here's a classic from Commissioned, and Running Back to You.

0: 7600.
1: It's music from Ty Tribbett. Song says, Holy You. I'm Tracy Bethay. Glad to be in your company on this wonderfully blessed Friday. Yeah, the weekend is here. Aren't you glad about it? Another day, another month that the Lord has made. And you know what? We should choose to rejoice and be glad in the Lord. Got a great show to enhance your work day. That's right. Still to come, music from Bishop T.D. Jakes. Got some Donnie McClurkin on the way. Israel and New Breed. And the latest single, it's Kirk Franklin and Karen Clark Sheard with Thank You for Everything.
2: It's Marette Brown Clark. And so Miss Cassie sends me a positive word every morning. I call it a God wink. Lets me know that somebody thought about me. And I always love to pass that on to you. God loves you. I love you. And Miss Cassie loves all of us. So what did Miss Cassie have to say to us on today?

0: 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Back to the praise and inspiration.
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0: Baltimore's Heaven 600.
1: It's Israel, a new breed, and again, I say rejoice in the Lord. Happy Friday to you and yours. I'm Tracy Bethay. Are you ready for the money? I've got all the details coming up. Here's Kirk Franklin featuring Karen Clark Sheard, and thank you for everything.
2: I just want to say,

0: 7600. Oh, this was one of the highlights, one of the best performances of the Stella Awards, which aired a couple of months ago on BET. Yeah, Kirk Franklin along with Karen Clark Sheard, and Thank You for Everything. That's from Kirk's forthcoming project, I Am What I Am. It will be available everywhere October 30th, but you can pre-order it now. Yes, you can. All I can say is stay tuned. I'm Tracy Bethay, glad to be in your company. We are getting ready for the holidays already. You should be thinking about it. Yeah, Christmas will be here before you know it, and we do our part. You know, we love to bless our listeners, and we're bringing the $1,000 Christmas blessing back. Yes, we are. Your chance at $1,000. Now, it's very simple. You know how it goes. You listen up Monday through Friday from 9 a.m. until 5 p.m. around the top of the hour. You will hear a keyword. When you hear that keyword, you enter it on our website for your chance at $1,000. And you know, I'm asking the question, what would you do with a grand in your hand? 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So get ready to win in the $1,000 Christmas blessing.
1: It's Marette Brown Clark, and every morning at 7:40 a.m., I share with you what Miss Cassie said to me. So what did Miss Cassie have to say to us on this morning? She said, hello, good morning. Every morning is a new beginning, a new blessing, a new hope. It's the perfect day because it's God's gift. Have a blessed, hopeful, perfect day to begin with. Thank you, Miss Cassie. Tune in tomorrow to hear what Miss Cassie said to me. Remember, it's always a happy time on a Good Morning with Marette on Heaven 600.
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1: That's music from Troy Sneed and song says hallelujah, for hallelujah is the highest praise. I'm Tracy Bethay. Happy Friday to you and yours. Got some Fred Hammond and the choir room coming up. Here's Helen Baylor.
2: Grandmother, and you've heard me tell my story how she prayed me through. When I got saved, when I got delivered from drugs and alcohol, my grandmother, she told me, she said,

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0: 7600.
1: That's Fred Hammond along with the Choir Room and Love Never Fails. I love that song. I'm Tracy Bethay. Glad to be in your company on this Friday. Yes, the weekend is here. Headed over to the Talkback feature. I want to know, what would you do with a grand in your hand?
2: My $1,000 with my grands, my two grandchildren.
1: Okay. So he's going to spend his $1,000 on his two grandchildren just in time for the holidays. I know they've got a list. And $1,000 could definitely help with Christmas. And whatever you need it for. I mean, I've had people have been calling from helping with their hospital bills and helping to get to see a loved one. Car repairs, car tickets. Y'all better pay off these car tickets and speeding tickets, please. So, yeah, if you need the $1,000 to do that, you can do it. The winning kicks off this coming Monday, 9 a.m. And then at the top of every hour until 5 p.m., your chance at $1,000. That's how we do it. Listen, on the way, music from Yolanda Adams. Got some Dietrich Hatton standing by. The Favor of God from James Fortune. And music from J.J. Hairston.
3: It's Marette Brown Clark. And so Miss Cassie sends me a positive word every morning. I call it a God wink. Lets me know that somebody thought about me. And I always love to pass that on to you. God loves you. I love you. And Miss Cassie loves all of us. So what did Miss Cassie have to say to us on today?

Evan 600, hey, it's Tracy Bethay. Tell us your good news. 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

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It's music from God's Property, along with Kirk Franklin and Love. I'm Tracy Bethea, glad to be in your company. Here's J.J. Harrison and Nothing Else.

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1: It is the latest single from J.J. Harrison and Youthful Praise. It's called Nothing Else. I'm Tracy Bethea, delighted to be in your company. Happy Friday to you and yours. Oh, yes, the weekend is here. Now, listen, I want you to check this out. There is a new study that suggests curbing your caffeine intake well before bedtime should be a must, something that you got to start doing. The study published in the journal Sleep Medicine Reviews says in order to get the best night's sleep, you should stop drinking caffeine nearly 9 hours before bedtime. Researchers say caffeine intake closer than that could cost you up to 45 minutes of a good rest at night. I need every minute I can get, although I'm not a coffee drinker, but nonetheless. Previous studies advise delaying your first cup of coffee until 90 minutes after you wake up to help balance your hormones. All right. Yeah. New study says avoid caffeine 9 hours before bedtime. Somebody needed to hear that. On the way, we've got more of your favorite gospel hits. Yeah, up next hour, music on the way from Beverly Crawford. Got some Tim Rogers and the Fellas on the way and music from PJ Morton.
2: 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So what did Miss Cassie have to say to us on this morning? She said, hello, good morning. Every morning is a new beginning, a new blessing, a new hope. It's the perfect day because it's God's gift. Have a blessed, hopeful, perfect day to begin with. Thank you, Miss Cassie. Tune in tomorrow to hear what Miss Cassie said to me. Remember, it's always a happy time on a Good Morning with Marette on Heaven 600.
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0: 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Hey, I'm Tracy Bethay. Edmondson Village, we love being your good news station.
1: The song just simply says, if he doesn't do anything else, he's already done enough. Bishop Brown wrote,

your lunch break with Heaven 600 and enjoy a commercial-free hour of praise. Heaven 600. Hallelujah. Baltimore's Good News Station.

0: 7600. That's music from PJ Morton. And Lord, we thank you for your mercy that endureth forever. I'm Tracy Bethay, glad to be in your company. 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
1: I'm a recent listener, and I was trying to enter in your contest, but I do not know where to write the word on the page. 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
0: I definitely can help you, my sister. Well, first of all, you're doing the right thing. You're getting ready, because this coming Monday, the winning starts in the $1,000 blessings. And you don't write it anywhere. 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And you just keep listening throughout the day. 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Now, what I need you to talk back to me and tell me, what would you do with a grand in your hand? We want to know, because the winning is real. Yep, the $1,000 Christmas blessing kicks back off this coming Monday morning. Save the date.
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7600. It's Marvin Sapp, and praise him in advance. I'm Tracy Bethay, glad to be in your company. Happy Friday to you and yours. Savannah, you ready? Yeah, I've got the big therapy tour with Anthony Brown and Group Therapy and Mari Round Clock happening on this evening. Shout out to Transformation Church. Listen, got the gospel truth and gospel news, honey, coming up next. But first, here's Kenny Lewis and God Did It.

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0: 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Of course, the VUU Gospel Choir will be in the house. It's going to be hosted by the hilarious Lexi at the United Nations Church in Richmond, Virginia. All right, Virginia, stand up. Get ready for the Virginia Union University Homecoming Gospel Concert Sunday, October 18th. I'm Tracy Bethay, and that's a look at the gospel truth and gospel news, honey.
2: It's Marette Brown Clark, and every morning at 7:40 a.m., I share with you what Miss Cassie said to me. So what did Miss Cassie have to say to us on this morning? She said, hello, good morning. Every morning is a new beginning, a new blessing, a new hope. It's the perfect day because it's God's gift. Have a blessed, hopeful, perfect day to begin with. Thank you, Miss Cassie. Tune in tomorrow to hear what Miss Cassie said to me. Remember, it's always a happy time on a Good Morning with Marette on Heaven 600.

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1: She's deemed as the Rose of Gospel. That's Dorinda Clark Cole and Take It Back. Dorinda has a new song that will be coming out soon with the choir room. And baby, when I tell you, I absolutely love this song. It's going to be a great gospel number one hit. You know I can pick a hit. It's going to be a great number one for Dorinda Clark Cole. Yeah, so just stay tuned. Stay tuned. I'm Tracy Bethay, glad to be in your company. Here's Rodney Bryant, and he's a keeper. Yes, he is.

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1: It's music from Anthony Brown and Group Therapy and Always Be Good. I'm Tracy Bethay, delighted to be in your company. A beautifully blessed second day of October. And you know what? Let's go over to the national calendar on this second day of October. Today is National Smarties Day. All of you smarties out there, today is your day. It's also National Custodial Workers Recognition Day. Shout out to all the custodian workers that do your job and you do it well. Blessings to you. Today is your day. And it's National Name Your Car Day. Now, I remember when I got my first car at 16 and maybe several cars after that, I would name my car. But I stopped naming my car. But yeah, today's National Name Your Car Day. I guess I could name it today, what I have now, but I don't know. Those of you that do name your cars, hell, talk back to me. I'd like to hear about that. What do you name your car and why? Mm-hmm. On the way, we've got more of your favorite gospel hits, plus your birthdays are coming up.
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7600. It's music from Reverend Milton Bronson. I tried him and I know him. I'm Tracy Bidet. So glad to be in your company. Got your birthdays coming up, but first it's Fresh Start Worship with You Are.

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1: Oh, we love Fresh Start Worship. I love this song. It's called You Are. Yes, Lord. I'm Tracy Bethay. Glad to be in your company. It's a beautiful anthem, actually. We've got some birthdays to celebrate on this Friday, October 2nd. Happy birthday to Tanisha Jones. Nate Bell is celebrating on today. Carl Fisher, happy birthday to you. Linda Marie is celebrating on today along with Deborah Crawwell. KD Bo, happy birthday, KD. Angela Love Parker, former neighbor. We grew up together. Also, Wendell Weathers Jr. celebrating on today. Maybe you got a birthday or an anniversary on today or this weekend. Listen, we just want to say blessings to you.
2: 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So what did Miss Cassie have to say to us on this morning? She said, hello, good morning. Every morning is a new beginning, a new blessing, a new hope. It's the perfect day because it's God's gift. Have a blessed, hopeful, perfect day to begin with. Thank you, Miss Cassie. Tune in tomorrow to hear what Miss Cassie said to me. Remember, it's always a happy time on a Good Morning with Marette on Heaven 600.
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1: 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I'm Tracy Bethea, delighted to be in your company. Got some Doc McKenzie in the highlights and come on board.

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1: It's All Right to Get Your Praise On. Yeah, that is the number one hit single from Canton Jones and Praise On Go. Happy Friday to you and yours. I'm Tracy Bethay. Glad to hang out with you on this beautiful Lord's Day. Headed over to the Talk Back feature on the iHeartRadio app. Who's checking in on today?
2: This is Vendetta Smith. I'm still waiting to win that $1,000. And when I do get it, I'm going to give my 10% to the Lord. And I'm going to enjoy the rest of it. Thank you.
1: Well, the wait is over, Miss Smith. Listen, we've got the $1,000 Christmas blessing right around the corner this coming Monday. Starting at 9 a.m., from 9 a.m. until 5 p.m. around the top of the hour, you will hear that keyword. You know how to do it, Miss Smith. She's been playing for a couple of years now. When you hear the keyword, you enter it on this station's website, or you can even enter it if you've got the download, the free iHeartRadio app downloaded to your cell phone. You can enter it where it says contest. When you hear the keyword, you can use it that way as well. We want you to get this money, and the winning is real. So keep listening. It kicks off this coming Monday morning at 9 a.m. Save the date, honey. Put it in your phone. You want to make sure that you get in on this $1,000 blessing to pay off some bills, pay your tithes, get ready for the holidays. Nobody does it. Nobody does it like your favorite gospel station.
3: 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And so Miss Cassie sends me a positive word every morning. I call it a God wink. Lets me know that somebody thought about me. And I always love to pass that on to you. God loves you. I love you. And Miss Cassie loves all of us. So what did Miss Cassie

0: 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Your $1,000 blessing is back on Monday. 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

0: 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Randallstown, we appreciate you for listening.
1: What God promised me, it is for me. 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The devil can't have what God has for me. Hallelujah.

Heaven 600, Baltimore's Good News Station. Oh, what a big song for J.J. Harrison. Yeah, that's Miracle Worker. Yes, he is. God is a miracle worker. I found him to be that in my life. I'm Tracy Bethay, glad to be in your company. Here's Zacarta Cortez and Working on Me.

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2: It's music from Zacardi Cortez, and yes, he is. God, yeah, he's working on me. What about you? He is working on me. I'm Tracy Bethea, and I want to thank you so much for hanging out with me on this beautiful Friday. I pray that this day, this week, something has been said or played to uplift your spirits, keep you happy, keep you smiling, just to make it through today. Before we get out of here, how about we wind down from work? Today's inspirational quote says, be kind to yourself. Be kind to yourself. Cut yourself some slack. You've worked hard, so now it's time to recharge and then make a fresh start. And that can happen as early as tomorrow. Cut yourself some slack. Sometimes we get too hard on ourselves. Recharge. It's a great weekend to do it. If you can, recharge and then make a fresh start. All right? You let that minister to your hearts. And thanks so much for listening. And don't forget, the winning for the $1,000 Christmas blessing kicks off this coming Monday morning at 9 a.m. Listen up. And it's 9 a.m. Central for your chance to win $1,000. Don't forget to talk back to me. Push the little red microphone or the talk back feature and tell me, what would you do with a grand in your hand?
3: 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So what did Miss Cassie have to say to us on this morning? She said, hello, good morning. Every morning is a new beginning, a new blessing, a new hope. It's the perfect day because it's God's gift. Have a blessed, hopeful, perfect day to begin with. Thank you, Miss Cassie. Tune in tomorrow to hear what Miss Cassie said to me. Remember, it's always a happy time on a Good Morning with Marette on Heaven 600.
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1: It's because of him that you and I are blessed and highly favored. Happy Friday. We made it. I'm Sonya Blakey. Coming up, we got Tide Tribute Holy You. We'll do some Kirk Franklin, Melodies from Heaven. And we're going to talk about the $1,000 that's only 3 days away. Right now, let's get back.

Kevin 600. Hello, it's Sonia Blakey. Send us a shout to let us know where you're checking in from in Baltimore. 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

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Amen. Now when we pray, we want to end that with a declaration, a decree. So I'm speaking for all of you listening, starting here, starting now. The things that hurt you in the past won't control your future. Starting now, this is a new day. This is your exodus. You are officially

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1: 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Right now, new from Corinne Hawthorne, his favorite.

0: 7600. Brand new from Corinne Hawthorne, his favorite. Coming up again, Bishop T.D. Jakes. Let's just praise the Lord. Also, Vashawn Mitchell, Nobody Greater. I'm Sonia Blakey. Starting Monday, you have a chance to win $1,000. The first cash keyword will hit at 9 a.m. Once you hear it, go to the website. 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
2: It's Marette Brown Clark, and every morning at 7:40 a.m., I share with you what Miss Cassie said to me. So what did Miss Cassie have to say to us on this morning? She said, hello, good morning. Every morning is a new beginning, a new blessing, a new hope. It's the perfect day because it's God's gift. Have a blessed, hopeful, perfect day to begin with. Thank you, Miss Cassie. Tune in tomorrow to hear what Miss Cassie said to me. Remember, it's always a happy time on A Good Morning with Marette on Heaven 600.

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1: 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I'm Sonya Blakey. On the way, Fred Hammond in the choir room. Love never fails. Right now, Edwin Hawkins. God will take care of you.

0: 7600.
1: Praise Break Friday. Come on, Fred Heaven in the choir room. Love never fails. I'm Sonya Blakey. On the way, we got the Holy Ghost, Reverend Milton Bronson of the Thompson Community Singers. We'll do Marvin Sapp, Never Would Have Made It, and the new one from Kirk Franklin with Karen Clark Shear. Thank you for everything, and let's talk about the $1,000 cash lesson.
2: It's Marette Brown Clark, and so Miss Cassie sends me a positive word every morning. I call it a God wink, lets me know that somebody thought about me, and I always love to pass that on to you. God loves you, I love you, and Miss Cassie loves all of us. So what did Miss Cassie have to say to us on today? She said, have faith. Amen. God knows when to send you exactly what you need. Don't give up hope. Be patient. Ooh, that part, Miss Cassie. Prepare for what you are praying for. Why? Because it's coming. Amen. Thank you, Miss Cassie, for that reminder. Tune in tomorrow to hear what Miss Cassie said to me. Remember, it's always a happy time on a Good Morning with Marette on Heaven 600.
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1: Everybody's favorite, and I would say everybody's testimony. Never would have made it. Marvin Sapp. Good afternoon. I'm Sonya Blakey. Coming up, let's talk about the $1,000 cash blessing right now. Kirk Franklin, Karen Clark Shear. Thank you for everything.
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1: They tore it up on the Stellar Awards. Kirk Franklin, Kira Clarkshire, thank you for everything. Kirk has a new song out called This Time, featuring Glorilla. Getting a lot of feedback on that one. It's interesting, and I like it. Coming up, let's do Yolanda Adams' Victory, and we got the Commodores' Jesus is Love. It's Sonya Blakey on Monday when you come back for the weekend. Be ready to win $1,000 at Cash Keyword. 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
2: It's Marette Brown Clark, and every morning at 7:40 a.m., I share with you what Miss Cassie said to me. So what did Miss Cassie have to say to us on this morning? She said, hello, good morning. Every morning is a new beginning, a new blessing, a new hope. It's the perfect day because it's God's gift. Have a blessed, hopeful, perfect day to begin with. Thank you, Miss Cassie. Tune in tomorrow to hear what Miss Cassie said to me. Remember, it's always a happy time on a Good Morning with Marette on Heaven 600.
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1: Coming up, we get PJ Martin. Merci. Also on the way, we get God is Great, David Daughtry, it's Sonia Blakey. Let's do How Gospel Are You? It's gospel trivia based on gospel music, gospel artists. We'll get into it coming up in about 8 minutes. Right now, it's Evelyn Durantine, AG, work it out.
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1: Coming up, we got a throwback, Nancy Jackson, Crazy Praise, William Murphy, Double, and the latest from J.J. Hairston, Nothing Else. It's Sonya Blakey. Happy Friday. All right, how gospel are you? It's trivia based on gospel music, gospel artists. Give me the name of a gospel song that has praise in the title. 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Total Praise. 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I just gave you those for an example. 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

0: Heaven 600, Baltimore's Good News Station. Coming up on this Flashback Friday, let's do Douglas Miller, My Soul Has Been Anchored, Mary Mary, Go Get It, It's Sonya Blakey. 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
2: 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So what did Miss Cassie have to say to us on this morning? She said, hello, good morning. Every morning is a new beginning, a new blessing, a new hope. It's the perfect day because it's God's gift. Have a blessed, hopeful, perfect day to begin with. Thank you, Miss Cassie. Tune in tomorrow to hear what Miss Cassie said to me. Remember, it's always a happy time on a Good Morning with Marette on Heaven 600.
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1: Coming up, Anthony Brown, Always Be Good, on tour starting today. We'll talk about it. 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Last hour, somebody said Every Praise. 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
1: God did it. He deserves all the credits. Come on and praise him like it's Sunday morning. Yes, God is good. I'm Sonya Blakey. Coming up, we're going to close it out with Shirley Caesar. It's All Right, It's Okay. We'll do the Winans Classic tomorrow. 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
2: It's Marette Brown Clark. And every morning at 7:40 a.m., I share with you what Miss Cassie said to me. So what did Miss Cassie have to say to us on this morning? She said, hello, good morning. Every morning is a new beginning, a new blessing, a new hope. It's the perfect day because it's God's gift. Have a blessed, hopeful, perfect day to begin with. Thank you, Miss Cassie. Tune in tomorrow to hear what Miss Cassie said to me. Remember, it's always a happy time on a Good Morning with Marette on Heaven 600.

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0: 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I'm Victor Sosa. We got Al Green to get us started.

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1: Don't know about you, but I am ready to go. 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I want to know what your weekend plans are. 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

0: Baltimore's Good News Station, Evan 600. We've heard a lot of potential horror stories about AI lately and what it can be used for. Talked the other night about dynamic pricing in stores, where some retailers are experimenting with the idea of charging or changing the price minute by minute, depending on who walks up and whether or not they're a regular shopper. 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Reverend Clay Evans is on the way. I've also got Dorinda Clark Cole for us, too, and a good way to use AI to find the best prices possible. If you're looking for the best deal on something, pull up that AI chatbot on your smartphone and say, find me the lowest possible price on whatever product that is, including current sales, coupon codes, price drop history, retailer comparisons, cash back, and free shipping. Trying to get you to cover all your bases, you understand? It's going to do all the work for you.
1: 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So what did Miss Cassie have to say to us on this morning? She said, hello, good morning. Every morning is a new beginning, a new blessing, a new hope. It's the perfect day because it's God's gift. Have a blessed, hopeful, perfect day to begin with. Thank you, Miss Cassie. Tune in tomorrow to hear what Miss Cassie said to me. Remember, it's always a happy time on a Good Morning with Maret on Heaven 600.
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2: 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But the message still is the same. 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If it's love, it's at the table. If it's peace, it's at the